sounds of Third World and the title track of the album, 96 Degrees in the Shade, Fahrenheit, of course. Before that, Tina, Somebody Else's Guy, and Devon Russell. And Move On Up, a couple of

0: than it is now.
1: Slow jams don't come much better than that, do they? Chocolate Milk, All About Love. Big shout out to Andy, or Mellow A. He's listening in the garden, and he appreciated the 96 degrees in the shade. Hope all is well with you, friend. And say hello to the ladies for me as well, and from Mary, of course. We always pass on our regards. JFSR.co, I'm with you till 6 p.m. this evening. Going to pick up the pace in the next couple of tracks. Bring a little bit of jazz funk to you. We still have another one from Don West to fit in as well. Another cracking soul tune.

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sounds of Don West, and I must say, if you get the chance to see him, please do, especially with a full band. Certainly brings it. That one's Small Change. And nearly all the bands that were playing over the weekend had full live bands behind them. There's one that I will try and bring you a little bit more of later on, Sunday afternoon. Daniel Maskmir, and it was the big band sound, and he must have had about 25 different people on the stage with him. It was proper decent, well played music, and I've got a couple of tracks from them to bring you a little bit later, because it does get us into the jazzier stuff.

I must do a couple of shout outs now. Of course, there's Al Scott down there near Swindon, Winnie and Trina, of course. Jan and Drew had mentioned indirectly. Ali and Irene, who else is out there? Malcolm James listening on the outside, and Cindy and Adrian up there in Walkington in the East Riding of Yorkshire, and Phil and Ali up north of the border as well. Good afternoon to you. Good news about the dog, Ali, and I hope everything is going much better, and the little one is recovering, and the vet bill isn't too high.

fantastic Incognito. And don't forget, as the advert said, you can see them in November at Terrace Soul. And good afternoon to Paul. He's listening on the outside.

0: sounds of Gerardo Fasina. Heading for what I know. Yeah. And now I'm going to bring you two tracks in a row from the guys that were at mostly Jazz, Funk and Soul Festival at on Sunday morning. Daniel Casimir. This first one features Tess Hurst on vocals. And then we're going to go straight into one called Balance. And it was Daniel Casimir and the big band, something or other. I left an ensemble, I think, something like that. My phone's got all the notes in, and that's downstairs transferring to a new phone. So I've made a bit of a boo-boo there because I haven't got my phone with me. Anyway, these are the last two tracks of today, so many thanks to everyone for listening. I'm going to waffle. No, I won't. I'll just try and extend one of the tracks as we go. So anyway, thanks to your ears. Thank you for listening. I hope you keep it locked to JFSR. I'm back next Tuesday, 4 p.m. for another selection box here on JFSR. And as we do every Tuesday, we'll keep it soulful to start with now, and then we go into the jazz at the last piece. Till next week, take care, stay safe, give it a lot, Jeff. See ya.
1: 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Thank you for making us part of your musical journey.

Just pop back to say, don't forget, after me, we're going to the stream. 8 o'clock, it's Andy Hughton with Shifting Gears. 10 o'clock, Robbie Collins, taking you through till midnight. And then we go through the night with a rundown of some of the shows that have been today. Raj Lau, Robbie, Andy again, and me. At the moment, it says I'm going to be on 6 o'clock tomorrow morning. If you like the show, want to hear it again, you can listen back at hearthis.at and search for my name, Mark Leonard. Take care, everybody. See you next week. Leave you with this one, Balance, featuring the London Contemporary Orchestra and Daniel Casimir. Bye.

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JFN.

0: Welcome, welcome to the tougher side of town. Welcome, welcome to this week's episode of Shifting Gears with me, Andy H, here on JFSR.co, the home of Jazz, Funk and Soul, coming to you live and direct from the Mothership studio, which thankfully is a little bit cooler this week.
1: JFSR.co, worldwide.

0: Something of an eclectic selection, you could say, for this week's opening sequence. And we began pretty much in familiar territory. Fatback Band, Do the Spanish Hustle, which I think was originally released in 1975, if I remember rightly. But that version was the Joaquin Joe Clausel Sacred Rhythm version that's just been made available on Acid Jazz Records, and it's rather tasty indeed. And then we followed that up with the Shifting Gears Perennial, GW, a.k.a. Glenn Worthington, and his latest offering, a nice version of the classic Walk On By, which is a Name Your Price offering on Glenn's Bandcamp page. That's under his recording name of GW, capital G, double E, capital W, no spaces. And then on the Sonic Funk Foundry platform, it was Martinez on an EP called Brazil Tunes and a track called Samba Latch, which was a remix. And if you want to look for that one, Samba Latch is actually spelt S-A-M-B-A-L-A-T-E. And then we brought up the rear for this week's opening salvo with Booty Grove, B-O-O-T-I, and a track called Stress, which did the opposite for me. It totally unstressed me. Nice, nice track. And I say that was this week's opening salvo. And for the rest of the show, pretty much as you would expect from me, a bit of everything, a bit of broken beats, some more dance, a bit of mellowy type new jazz flavours, and then an absolute banger to finish. And as ever, I am keeping the seat warm for Robbie Collins, who is up next at 10 p.m. UK time with a rather splendid I Heard That.
1: 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Jazz, funk, soul radio.

0: in triplicate this time, and we began that threesome of the track by the CJP band that was called We Must Believe. Kind of a double A-side single, if you want to call it that, that still exists these days. On the other side is a great version of Charles Erland's Let the Music Play. And then with a beginning that was very, very reminiscent, as far as my ears were concerned, of Pet Shop Boys' West End Girls. It was Peter Matson, M-A-T-S-O-N, and Pahua, P-A-H-U-A, and a track called Melancholia. That was a J-Crib dub mix, and you can find that one on Bastard Jazz Records. And then on At Jazz Records, effectively out of Derby, nice and minimalist with a track called Ivory. It was Elliot Hollins and Nicholas Barker. Before we move forward with the rest of this week's show, Adam LeBose presents a show on Saturday night. Well, it's midnight Saturday night into through to 2 a.m. Sunday morning. That's UK time, but he broadcasts from East Coast USA, where it's 7 p.m. to 9 p.m. his time. The show is called Happy Music Land, and I'll catch it whenever I can, usually on catch up because I'm not normally awake at the time that it actually airs live. And this Saturday just gone was his fifth anniversary special, which means he joined us right in the middle of the pandemic. But Saturday's show, which I'm about 7/8 of the way through, I tend to listen to it as I'm commuting, was absolutely brilliant. If you like old school music, but very, very sort of left field and eclectic and definitely not mainstream, then you really need to give this show a listen, because it is absolutely, if you think some of my shows are out there, then this one, I think, pushes the boundaries even further. And he even played what turned out to be an absolutely brilliant track by Demis Roussos. Exactly. Yeah, so Adam LeBose, Happy Music Land, midnight UK time, every Saturday on JFSR.co, the home of jazz, funk and soul.
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0: Nice little triple there. Included the first of four oldies on this week's show. First up in that triple was Doug Gomez and Trinidadian Deep, even, get it right, Andy H. And the track was called Dis, A Way of Life, Dis, D-I-S, and that was the original mix. And then with a track called Jazz Bliss, it was Otis Blake. And then we brought up the rear with said first oldie of four to feature on this week's show. Sure I Can, from the brilliant album Waypoints that was released in 2004. My word, 22 years ago. And the track was called Generations. That really is a kind of sort of groundbreaking album, if you want to call it that. Certainly one that needs to be certainly in your collection, or at least consider having it in your collection. It was re-released a few years ago as well, possibly to celebrate its 20th anniversary.
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0: a couple of tracks there that sort of signal a shift to a mellower phase for the next sort of sequence of this week's show. First up, it was Jazz Juice from an album called 52nd Street, and the track was called Sound of the Summer, and that was from 2006. So in fact, it's more oldies than I actually first thought on this week's show. And then we followed that up with a track from Mistura Pura, which you can find on Bandcamp. The track was called At Ra. That's A space R-A. And the A's got one of those squiggly accents on the top. And I'm not entirely sure what the accent is called. I did try looking it up as the track was playing and failed miserably. But it's a sort of, again, another double A-side on the A side of that track, or on the other A side of that track, if you want to put it that way. There's a track called Sicale e Pandero. Again, I may not pronounce that entirely correctly, but you can find both tracks on Bandcamp. As I said, that signals a shift in pace, tempo, and just general vibe for the next few tracks.
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0: four tracks there to keep that mellow vibe going right through into what will be this week's penultimate offering. First up in that quadruple, Biomania, a track called Danger. And then from 2000, on a self-titled album, it was Modaji, a.k.a. Dominic Hugo Jacobson, who sadly passed away at the tender age of 46 on the 19th of April 2019. Also, he went under the name of Harvey Lindo. The track was Outside from the Inside, as I said, originally from 2000, but in 2002 it appeared on a brilliant compilation called Music and Movement 1. And then on BBE Music in 2006, the album Virgin Ubiquity Remixed was released. Roy Ayres, oh yes, and the track that I played was Searching, and it was a Yoruba Suite remix. I'm getting tired. I've had a long day and getting my words mixed up. And then bringing up the rear for that quadruple. Nice track from Dr. Bionic and a track called Expert Witness. And then bring us through to this week's penultimate offering.
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0: Short, but very, very sweet indeed. This week's penultimate offering, Lucas Arruda from 2024 from the album Omnira. And the track was called Abrazo Pro Ed. And that brings us through to the end of another episode of Shifting Gears. So many thanks for joining me, whether it be live or via the catch-up option. Your presence is very much appreciated. And as ever, I keep the seat warm for Robbie Collins, who's up next immediately after this show. And to take you there, I'm going to play a track that I played off the track on the 7th of June. A track that, well, went down rather well indeed. Yes, it's on the Disco Combine label, which I think is a side project of Dave Lee, and the material put out on that label might be available through Dave Lee's Z Records page. You may also find stuff on Juno as well, but this one may have sold out. I know maybe at least one copy was purchased as a as a direct result of me playing the track on the 7th of June. Right, so take you into Robbie, as I say, Wayne Henderson originally. This track's called Further Tales of Ladybug, and it's the At Home edit. And until the next time, which unfortunately won't be at 4 p.m. tomorrow because the extreme temperatures mean that I've just not been able to get into the studio the past few days, so there's no new episode of Strictly Old School tomorrow, but hopefully we'll be back next Wednesday. So my next show will be next Tuesday, 8 p.m. UK time. So yes, Further Tales of Ladybug, At Home edit, Wayne Henderson, Disco Combine. This is Andy H, very much over and out.
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1: You're locked in to the I Heard That Show with Robbie Collins, 10 to midnight on JFSR.

Tuesday night, JFSR.co with me, Robbie Collins, with you for the next couple of hours, taking you towards midnight in the final live show out of the UK. But the man who's just finished, Mr. H, Andy Hooton, Shifting Gears, always starts at 8 o'clock on a Tuesday night, always finishes at 10 o'clock on a Tuesday night. It is an eclectic selection. Yes, music from the tougher side of town and all from the noughties as well. And another brilliant show. And getting into some jazzy grooves at the beginning there as well. Nice one, Mr. H. So he'll be back again next week at 8 o'clock. Make sure you join him for that. If you can't, well, you can catch him tomorrow afternoon, 4 o'clock. SOS, Strictly Old School from the 70s, the 80s and the 90s. But right now, you're in line for 2 hours of jazz, funk, funk and soul with no boundaries here on I Heard That. And as we have been doing for quite some considerable amount of time and still continue to do it, live tracks to start the show. Donald Byrd was first up and You've Got It Bad Girl from the album Live Cooking with Blue Note at Montreux. And that just finished was the Masters of the Organ. The Giants of the Organ in Concert is the name of the album. And Jimmy McGriff and Groove Holmes and Beans. Absolutely brilliant stuff to start the show off with. Well, stick with us if you can. If you can stay awake, we've got good stuff lined up.

top of the tracks from a couple of brilliant albums from 1976 and 1978. So we started off with Gabba Zabor from his absolutely superb album Night Flight, came out in 1976, obviously, and Baby Rattlesnake. And that was Eddie Russ from the classic album Take a Look at Yourself from 1978, and Tea Leaves. And what an absolutely brilliant, brilliant album that is as well. Tuesday night here on JFSR.co, you with me, Robbie Collins. We're taking you through till midnight. Coming up a little bit later on, we're going to be going crate digging between the mid-60s and the mid-70s. But I've got to say, a very good evening to Tex James. How are you doing, Tex? Nice to have your company as always. Hope you're enjoying the music. Here's something you might like.

Jazz up your day, funk up your night, all in one place. Jazz Funk Soul Radio, where the magic happens.

What a brilliant instrumental that is from the 1978 album Nightlife. Blair, and who is Blair? That a classic album if ever there was one. And want to get hold of an original copy of that, and you're going to have to shell out a few hundred quid on that one, I've got to tell you that. But before that was Brass Construction, One to One, again from 1978, and the album Brass Construction 4. And we started off that section with A Perfect Circle from their self-titled album from 1977, and a brilliant track as well, The Hands of Time. Coming up very soon indeed, we're going to go crate digging. But before we get there, a couple more funky tunes to get you there.

That's Garnet Moons from 1977. The album Has It All, produced by Jeff Lane. I think you can probably tell by the strings on that. And Tail Snatcher. And before that, from 1979, from the album Candy. No, not that candy, thank God. Confunction and Darlady. Tuesday night here on JFSR.co with me, Robbie Collins. We're taking you through till midnight UK time. So around about, an hour and 4 minutes left. But it's that time of night where we do some crate digging. Yes, we're looking for 7-inch singles from the mid-60s to the mid-70s. But we always start off with early to mid-70s. And of course, not everything that we play is a 7-inch release. We're also looking for, unreleased stuff and a lot of compilation albums and a lot of compilation albums for artists as well. Sometimes you get an entire CD of previously unreleased stuff, and I'm always on the lookout for them, which is why you get a few surprises from time to time. But anyway, that being all I'm going to say for now, because we start with a 70s Soul Sweep, Soul Session, and Major Lance.

0: Collins.
1: And that was the 70s soul session, yes, all early 70s, nothing past 1972 this evening, where we started off with Major Lance and Girl Come On Home. Next up was Tyrone Davis, Turn Back the Hands of Time. Eddie Giles followed that with Losing Boy, and then Come On, Let Me Love You from Moses Smith was next. And we finished off that particular section with Heartstopper, Marching Out of Your Life. Now we put it into the previous decade, being the 60s. It will equal a 60s soul suite. And we start with Martha Reeves and the Vandellas.

0: It's the 60s Soul Sweep, only on I Heard That.
1: And that was part one. We started off with Martha Reeves and the Vandellas and SOS Girl in Distress. Then Stevie Wonder, Travelling Man, followed by Cool Cool Baby from Junior Walker and the All-Stars. Then it was Chuck Jackson, To See the Sun Again, and finishing that section with Jimmy Ruffin and Lucky, Lucky Me. We continue into part two, starting with Aretha Franklin.

0: It's the 60s Soul Sweep, only on I Heard That.
1: And that was part two, starting off with Aretha Franklin and Money Won't Change You. Next up, Benny King, Getting to Me, then Long Time No See, Ronnie and the Manhattans. Then it was The Echoes, featuring Dusty Springfield as well, and Go Ahead On, and we finished with T.D. Valentine and Love Trap. We'll have more great digging for you next Tuesday night here on I Heard That, where we go from the mid-60s to the mid-70s on the 60s Soul Sweep and the 70s Soul Session. Generally starts just before 11 o'clock, so why don't you stick it in your diary?

0: The band AKA Enjoy from 1983. Bit of a tune, that one, I do have to say. Right, let's tell you what's happening tomorrow here on JFSR.
1: Wednesday on jfsr.co.uk.
0: Right, well, when I'm finished in around about 14 minutes' time, there'll be replays all the way throughout the night. You might even find a repeat of I Heard That somewhere in there as well. But then tomorrow morning at 10 o'clock, we have the UK Soul Chart. Then we get to middays, Mike Ashley, Soul Freedom. He'll take you till 2 o'clock and then hand over to Jenny B with Sky High, which will go till 4 o'clock. And then it's Mr. H, Andy Hooton, SOS, Strictly Old School from the 70s, the 80s and the 90s. Then we get into the evening, 6 o'clock, the R&B Takedown. That'll come from Warren Johnson. And then we got a man with a big box of tricks at 8 o'clock. That's Glenn Ricks, the JFSR Jake Books. He'll be up at 10 o'clock, but at midnight we get on a plane. We've got the Montclair, New Jersey, for DJ Britta's Shades of Soul, Jazz and R&B. And of course, where he lives, that will still be 7 p.m. his time. So there you go. Some good stuff lined up here on JFSR tomorrow. Make sure you keep it locked.

That's Stephanie Mills from her album Sweet Sensation, great album as well, and of course was released as a single, and Dancing from 1980. And that just about wraps it up for another Tuesday night here on I Heard That. Yeah, we return next week at 10 o'clock. Do hope you can join me for that, for another 2 hours of jazz, funk, funk and soul with no boundaries whatsoever. And of course we'll be doing some crate diggings just before 11 across the mid-60s to the mid-70s. But yes, that's it. I'll try and get this up on Mixcloud by about midday tomorrow. And if you can't catch me next week or any other time, well, find some time, like Friday night, 8 o'clock, the Global Village, where it's all about the disco. Yes, if you like your disco, that is the programme for you. And we have some really good regular features on there as well. And then I'll go back again next Monday morning at 8 a.m. this time in the morning. Yes, I know, an early start for some. It gets your week off to a fine, fine start with a Monday morning breakfast show to do. Join me for that one. But tonight, I'll leave you with the Hughes Corporation from the album Your Place or Mine. And this is Bringing It. I'll see you next week. I'm ahead of here. Good night.

0: 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You are the heartbeat of
1: JFSR, the home of jazz, funk, and soul.
2: 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And we are in. 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
1: And a good day to you. How are you doing? How is the heat treating you? I'm Carl Christopher, and thank you for tuning into For the Love of Music here on JFSR.co, your home of jazz, funk, and soul. This is the Scintillin' Summer Show. I began the show with a friend in the three tracks I play back to back to get you into the groove. Kicking off with the James Taylor Quartet, JTQ, with their anthem, the theme from Starsky and Hutch. Do you remember that show? I played you the Funky People mix from the 1988 album, Wait a Minute. And the theme from Starsky and Hutch was one of the staples of the JTQ live show. It seriously went off in the late 80s and 90s and 2000s when they played that record. You had to be there. Two hot tunes from James Brown followed next. You heard James Brown with Appropriately Cold Sweat, and then Get Up Off of That Thing. Keeping you sizzling hot and funky, aware of the times we are living. They are definitely hot and sticky. And we will have plenty of those summer sizzling tunes throughout the show. Music to come from Michelle Ngonda, from Omar, from Womack and Womack. Some Ella Thompson, some Ultra Natte. We will keep it hot, sticky and sizzling. Now I know from next week, schools in the UK break for their summer holidays. You may be inundated with children amongst you. Enjoy all the same. Appropriately, the next track, as we continue on the soulful journey of music, is the brand new Heavies with Schools Out. JFSR.co.
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1: Dipped into that 70s rich, luscious soul. The Womack Sisters with If I Let You, from their forthcoming album, The Womack Sisters on the Evervescent, the Golden Daptones label. The Womack Sisters are indeed the siblings, cousins of Linda and Cecil Womack. Previously, you heard the brand new heavies from 2012's Dunk Your Trunk. You heard School's Out. Brand new music from Omar to come. A remix of tracks from the latest LP, Brighter the Days. This is I've Been Waiting, the Maestro and Super D remix, released out now on BBE Records, purveyors of great music. Keep it JFSR.com.
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1: Carl Christopher here on For the Love of Music, jfsr.co. I'm with you between 12 and 2 p.m. each and every Tuesday. You've just heard Audrey Pony with Swollen, brand new single, soulfully released on BBE Records. An Australian rising star and another rising star is Jalon Ongonda. I'll be playing him and also music from Paul Weller. We go modish with the Spencer Davis Group and Gary Bartz. Burning Temptation is the next record up

And that last record was Gary Bartz with Ooh Baby Baby, taken from 1977's Music Is My Sanctuary, released on Capitol Records. To think there was a lot of noise going on in the 70s, and we had Blissful Records just like that. Now this record, it was inevitable that I would play it considering the heat wave. Quincy Jones, in Summer in the City.

Carl Christopher for the love of music, jfsr.co. I'm in the mood to just let the music flow. But now's the time to say hi and thank you for tuning in to Mimi Heyman, Shelley Joseph, Sally White, and he won't forgive me if I don't say hello to him, Mr. Tex James. And also to you, Richard O'Gorman and Martin Cheng. Keep cool during the heatwave.

down with Quincy Jones's Summer in the City from You've Got It Bad Girl, released in 1973. Quick recap of what we played previously. You heard Gary Bartz with Ooh Baby Baby. A Spencer Davis group with I'm a Man, 1967. Paul Weller with Here's a New Thing on the debut Paul Weller solo album, released in 1992. And a man that revives 60s and 70s soul with a modernist take, Jhelum Ongonda with Burning Temptation, released on Daptone Records. We're going to switch tempos now and go into the soulful sounds of the 90s. Here is Ultra Nate, and it's over now. JFSR.co, where

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1: We went very up-tempo with MF Robots. Brand new from them, That's The Way, taken from their current album, brand new album, Free Part 1. We played a second Omar track from the Omar remix album, Brighter The Days. You heard the Kenny Dope remix of Lovey Dovey. And from 1995, one of my favourite British soul bands, street soul bands, The Influence with Midnight from 1995's Prayer for Unity album. When I heard MF Robots, That's The Way, it reminded me of the next record I'm about to play you. It reminds me of Womack and Womack's Teardrops from 1988. Let's tune in.
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0: yourself together. 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
1: For young disciples, get yourself together. Parts 1 and Part 2. Released in 1991 on Talking Loud Records. Still one of my favourite albums to be released by a British artist. Very much in that multicultural spirit of Britishness, which we are celebrating now during the World Cup. Let's see how far England truly go. Is it a test too far? Let's hope, let's pray. We pray for unity. In that sweep of music, you heard The Night Trains with Lovesick, released on Acid Jazz Records. An Acid Jazz connection connects the last four records. 1994, The Night Trains' Lovesick was released. And previously you heard Corduroy with Mini, the Ashley Beadle remix from 1994. Very much sounding like a Steely Dan record, that one. Brand new music, a revival and interpretation of music produced by J Dilla from the EP Visions of Dilla, released on BBE Records. You heard the Valetiri Laurel and Ricky Tick Big Band with Y'all Ain't Ready, featuring Joka Escalda. And then from 1988, you heard Teardrops from Womack and Womack, keeping the show very much a connected family connection, as we played the Womack sisters earlier. And I'm sure Mr. Marcus Rotterman and Christiana Baldu appreciated that soiree into acid jazz sounds. I'm going to keep with that. We will dip into one of my favourite artists of all time, and then we'll have something new from Acid Jazz Records. Don't forget, coming up after me is Raj Lal, who's with you with the Platinum Soul Show between 2 and 4 p.m., followed by Mark Leonard, who's with you for the Selection Box between 4 and 6 p.m. Then there's a mix show between 6 and 8. And Andy Hutton is shifting gears between 8 and 10. Then there is Robbie Collins, who's with you with I Heard That from 10 to midnight. So, one of my favourite artists ever, Miss Nina Simone. Let's get sultry and soulful with Tell It Like It Is.

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2: Carl Christopher for the love of music here on JFSR.co. I've just played you brand new music from Acid Jazz Records. Adrienne Dean and the New Street Adventures with their cover version of Didn't I? Acid Jazz definitely has a street soul vibe to it now. Really loving that record. As I mentioned, my love, my favorite love, my favorite artist, Miss Nina Simone. You heard Tell It Like It Is from the 1971 Here Comes the Sun album. How appropriate. As we live through heat waves across Europe, definitely they're there in the United States and the Americas, where the World Cup is being played. Wherever you are tuning into this show, let's cheer on Team Bellingham from my end. Team Bellingham. Let's cheer on Bellingham and the boys. Could be a good thing, right? Another brand record, brand new record. New on Mr. Bongo Records. A British jazz artist, but with definitely a street soul edge. This is Ella Thompson with Promise to Keep. Keep it right here, jfsr.co.

0: Christopher for the love of music here on JFSR.co, your home of jazz, funk, and soul, and other goodies in between, labelled and proven to be soulful and funky. I'm with you each and every Tuesday between 12 and 2 p.m. Catch the vibe right here. This is Salt. God protect me from my enemies. From the current album, Chapter One. A mysterious British group, but you can hear Clear Soul on vocals, among others. This is the last but one track I play for you. Before I bid you goodbye and say I'll see you next week. I began with a track from a TV show, a TV theme. And so will I end. Do you remember The Wire? Do you remember the track by Tom Waits? It's first released in 1987, but came to you and I via The Wire. Probably one of the most best written and most solid throughout from beginning to end TV series written. This is Tom Waits, Down in the Hole. See you next week. Ciao, ciao for now.
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0: Johnny Gill at number 30, A Dance, A Kiss. And the first of those new entries comes in at 29 for Jeff Washington. This is Sweet Bessie May.
1: Number 29.

That's the first of our 9 new entries onto the chart this week. It comes courtesy of Jeff Washington. That's called Sweet Bessie May, a new entry at 29. And there's another new entry at 28 for MJ Soul. This is Don't Yet Ever Stop Believing.

0: Great classic sound on that track from MJ Soul. Don't You Ever Stop Believing, a new entry at 28. I'm back with a new track featuring Ron Carroll. This is Dave and Marissa, All Around the World. The Redemption Extended Mix, a new entry at 27.
1: Number 27.

That's All Around the World. Dave and Marissa featuring Ron Carroll, a new entry at 27. And a non-mover at 26 for EJ Jones, La More Love. Number 20.

0: 1985, his great version of What You're Gonna Do For Me, and that's Keith Eatman.
1: Number 24.
0: A new entry last week, up to 24, Mather and Kingdon, Latin Girl.

0: That's the bossa edit of Latin Girl. Maitha and Kingdon up to number 24 this week. And there's a re-entry onto the chart in at 23 for Tony Lindsay, Falling in Love.
1: Number 24.

0: Opaz featuring Ray Hayden, a new entry in a 22. That's Because of You.
1: Number 21.
0: It's a big fall down the chart this week, from 3 out of the top 10 down to 21 for Cornell CC Carter. Let's get away from here.

0: surprised to see that taking such a big tumble down this week on the chart, from 3 down to 21. And that's Cornell CC Carter. Let's get away from here.
1: Number 20.
0: With his EP Trilogy.

It's another Casualty taking a big fall out of the top 10 from 5 down to 20 this week. That's Donny with his EP Trilogy. And there's a new entry at 19 for Castella, I'm In You.

Well, there's certainly going to be some big changes in the top 10 this week. Another track falling out of the 10 from 6 down to 18. That's De Gea's Sweet Devotion. And last week's number 9 down to 17. With the album Rivers Run Deep, it's Debbie Rivers. Number 17.

is another casualty out of the top 10 from 9 down to number 17 this week. The album Rivers Run Deep, the Brian Power mixes, and that is a Debbie Rivers. And from 8 down to 16, Michael Gray, his album You and Me.

0: Whether it's raining or the sun is shining, we've got the perfect music for any weather. 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
2: Welcome back as we continue this week's UK Soul Chart Countdown with me, Cliff James. At 15, it's a new entry from Mother.

great way to kick off the second hour of the UK Soul Chart. A new entry in at 15. That's Mother's Favourite Child featuring Saida Wright. This is Love. And down one of 14, Omar. The remix is Brighter the Days.

That's Lovey Dovey. It's on the album Brighter the Days. The remix is for Omar. And a 13, a new entry for Dave Hollister, Voodoo Magic. Number 13.

Number 13, a new entry, Voodoo Magic by Dave Hollister. At 12, it's another new entry, this time with a brand new version of the Spinners classic I'll Be Around. It's Mark Staggers.

0: Plenty of different versions of that over the years. That's I'll Be There, brand new from Mark Staggers, a new entry in at 12. And there's a rise of 9 places up to a number 11 for the Sunburst Band. The great double header, Queen Bee, and this, Reach for My Love.
1: Number 11.

0: Love that. The Sunburst Band featuring Tiffany Tazell. That's Reach for My Love, along with Queen Bee, also available as a 7-inch vinyl release. And that's at number 11. And from 2 down to number 10, as we enter the top 10 on this week's chart, is Nicole Henry, Everything Is Fine.
1: Number 10.

Is number two. It's a drop of 8 places down to number 10 for Nicole Henry. Everything is fine. And a new entry last week in at 12, up to number 9, into the top 10 with the album Another Brainstorm. It's Chuck Overton.

That's the title track of the album, Another Brainstorm. The album by Chuck Overton is at number 9. And a new entry last week at 12. A big climb up to number 8 for Chaka Khan and Snoop Dogg. Boogies in my soul.

Love that. Great to see it climbing the chart. A new entry last week at 24. It's up to number 8. Chaka Khan and Snoop Dogg. Boogie's in my soul. This boogie's in my soul. Heading ever nearer towards that number 1 spot and finding out if Down to the Bone can hold on and make it 5 weeks at the top of the UK soul chart. Plenty to get through before that, though. A new entry, our highest new entry

0: Release from Miss Shayla Prosper. That's her latest release. That's called That Thing. It's a new entry, our highest new entry onto the chart this week, straight in at number 7.
1: Number 6.
0: Well, it managed to hold onto the top spot for 4 weeks. We have a brand new number 1. At number 6 is Down to the Bone, their album This Way Forward.

That's Sending You Love featuring Natasha Watts. It is, of course, Down to the Bone. Their album, This Way Forward, held onto the top spot for 4 weeks. This week is down to number 6. And 14 up to number 5. Into the top 10 for Devon Howard. I Couldn't Love You More.

So much great music on the UK Soul Chart Countdown. 14 last week, up to 5. That's Devin Howard, I Couldn't Love You More. And another big climber from 19 up to number 4 this week for AP Connection. Their album, Keep This Star Burning.

That's called On My Terms, featuring Laura McIntosh, of course, one-time vocalist with The Call Notes. That's featured on the album Keep This Star Burning, the album by AP Connection, goes from 19 up to number 4. And a 3, it's a move back up one place for Georgie B and the Groove Association, with various different mixes of

know, Georgie B and the Groove Association at number three. Is our biggest climber on the chart this week. Last week, a new entry at 25. Up to number two is October London, Silent Treatment.

0: number on the chart, and deservedly so. That's October London 25, up to number 2 this week with Silent Treatment. So, as you heard me mention earlier on, number 1 for the last 4 weeks has been the album This Way Forward by Down to the Bone. That's been knocked off the top spot by this. A new entry last week at number 16. It's up to take the top spot. The latest release from Lucas Seto. This is Ghetto Kind of Love. You've been listening to the UK Soul Chart with me, Cliff James. I will, of course, catch you soon. Ta-da.
1: 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Number 1.

Soul Freedom right here on Jazz Funk Soul Radio. My name is Mike Ashley and I'm here for the next couple of hours, kicking off today with Walter Beasley and Late Night Lover.

It's not over. Welcome to the early joiners. We've got Kevin East, Tim Collins, Gloria Wigmore, Dean Palmer, Ray Hayden and Tex James. Thank you for joining me and making comments on the Jazz Funk Soul Radio family Facebook page. Everyone welcome to do there if they want a shout out. Next is, if ever there's a super group, this has got to be it, surely. This is new, but it's called the Dinner. This is a dinner party, who are Terrace Martin, Robert Glasper, Kamasi Washington.

0: John Edwards and the Tin Man. Next is one I've just dug out from the vaults. It must be, I don't know, 15 years old, I guess, something like that. Bristol artist by the name of IK, who I've actually not seen him around for a good number of years. Last time I bumped into him, which was a long time ago, was in John Lewis in Cribbs Causeway. This is IK, Summertime.
1: Summertime.
0: The school holidays. Yeah.

21 years old and from Leicestershire. That is Sekou and Catching Bodies. Welcome to Paul Alexander. Thanks for joining me. Just to remind everybody that next Wednesday afternoon is the Wednesday Daytime Soul Club right here in Bristol at Toto's on the River.

0: Jazz Hall. Featuring Marlon Saunders. All the ways. Next we've got Nate James giving a rework by Jim Sharp of his great tunes, Set the Tone.
1: All right.

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Jazz Funk Soul Radio, where the magic happens.

first of this week's three deep soul tunes. That is Bessie Williams and Ain't Gonna Do You No Good. This is Black Ice. ...1979.

The last of our three Deep Soul tunes. That is The Independents. I Just Want to Be There. Next we've got Dwelle out of Detroit. This is a remix. I Think I Love You.

That's the new one from Kevin Hart, Cold Heart. Kevin East, sorry, Cold Heart. Kevin East, I think he's listening, maybe. It's from Big Tune back in the day.

0: Right, this is Mike Ashley with Soul Freedom. It seems like we've had some glitches, but I think we're back up and running now. Sorry about that, and I'll catch up with some of the tunes that I missed maybe next week. This is Jan Jones.
1: I'm a woman with all the independence.

The longer version of Jan Jones' Independent Woman. Thanks for sticking with it. I was in the zone, and then these kind of things put you off a little bit. But we're back up live now, and we'll be until the top of the hour. Apologise once again. Next up, we got Mike Sutton. Mike Ashley, Soul Freedom. This is Jazz Funk Soul Radio.

This is Boogie Cafe doing their thing on Stacey Lattice Law's Dynamite. Thanks to Cindy McAndrew, Neil McLean, and Gloria Wigmore. All good information. I was playing away here, I didn't realise there was an issue. Can't tell from here sometimes. But I hope we've got it sorted now. Always good to be kept informed. Thank you.

Ecstasy, Passion and Pain, Beaten Space Probe Edit. Next up we've got Classic, Greg Henderson and Dreamin'.

0: I'll be closing out with one more after the drop. That'll be hot off the press. It's Mosiki Scales, his new one, Higher Elevation. Again, once again, apologies for the glitches today. But I'll be back, all being well, this time next Wednesday, same time, same place. That is Jazz Funk Soul Radio. Have a good week. Keep it locked, and I'll see you next time.
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Good afternoon. Lovely Wednesday afternoon. This is Jenny B on Jazz Funk Soul Radio with the Sky High Show every Wednesday from 2 till 4 p.m. Thank you for tuning in, all you lovely people. Big shout going out to Carl Maverick Niles. Carl, thank you very much for supporting me and for sending out information to everybody about my show. That track was from Erica Badu, Didn't You Know, from 2001. It was actually written by Erica and produced by Jay Diller, a member of the Soul Quarians Collective. The track samples Tarika Blue's 1977 song Dreamflower, which was initially used without authorization, leading to an out-of-court settlement with the group. Badu discovered the record while visiting Diller in Detroit, where he demonstrated how to loop a portion of the bass line, inspiring her to write the song over it. The song was released as the second single from Mama's Gun on November the 28th, 2000, under Motown Records. Next track is from Ronnie Dyson, Make It With You, from 1970.

Beautiful track from Ronnie Dyson. He was born in 1950 and he left us in 1990. He was only 40 years old when he went. American soul and R&B singer and actor. He had a lead role in the Broadway production of Hair and scored a top 10 single in 1970 with If You Let Me Make Love to You, Then Why Can't I Touch You? Shout going out to Tex James. Hope you'll find Tex. And also to Keith Fury King and to my youngest sister, Steffi. Hope to see you very soon, Steph. Next track is from Breeze McCreath, the Island album, Just Another Day. Sorry, the Island and the album is Just Another Day. This is from 2024.

there from Breeze McCreath from his album. You can get the album Just Another Day on Bandcamp and various other places. Breeze, if you didn't know, is a founder member of British jazz, funk and soul band Light of the World. He became an integral member of Beggar & Co. with Kenny Wellington and David Baptiste, known as Baps, joining both more currently in the Brit Funk Association. His co-writing credits include the songs Swiggin', London Town, Time and Somebody Help Me Out, on which he contributes vocals too. Just Another Day, his album, brings the lead, rhythm, electric and acoustic guitar plays of Breeze McCreath to the fore on both new original songs and selective interpretations, all supported by the musicians he records and performs live with regularly. Shout going out to Alison Sleet and Paul Robinson. Next track is from Physics, Lounging, the original mix from 2020.

physics. He was, he's aka Joseph Kirk, born in the northeast Teesside town, Stockton-on-Tees, in 1996. Basically, he's started performing, playing guitar and bass at the age of 13. He's released several tracks, remixes, and also contributed keys, bass, and drum programming to other artists' productions on respected labels. He's done all sorts of things, actually. With other artists' productions, as King Street Sounds, Night Grooves, Large Music, Nervous, Glitterbox, Big Love to the Rock, Making Moves, Purple Music, Quantize, Sulfuric, Plastic People, Phoenix Music, Vibe Collide, Closer to Truth, Pogo House, and many more. He's remixed tracks the likes of Javanette, Ananda Project, Stephanie Cook, Lisa Miller, Jocelyn Brown, DJ Ekmel, Keith Sibley, Alex Agor, and the list keeps going on. Check him out for yourself. F-I-Z-Z-I-K-X. Amazing. Shout going out to Sherry Class and to Jim Jackson in Atlanta and to all the Atlanta crew. Going on to a couple of hip-hop tracks now. Well, first one is... it's not that yet. Sorry. I don't think it's... And the next one's a hip-hop one. It's the ones after. Next track is Zaim and I Feel For You from the album Fortuitous 2023.

Hi to Richie Davis and to Marcus Rotterman and Christiana Baldauf in Switzerland. Next track is a hip-hop one, Skilo, I Wish, the radio edit from 1995.

That's from Skilo, known as, well, that's what he's known as, Skilo. His name is actually Antoine Rowntree, born March the 27th, 1975, better known by his stage name Skilo, an American rapper best known for that song I've just played, the 1995 song I Wish. He was 20 when he made that. That became a hit in several countries, and the song was known for its lack of explicit lyrics at a time when gangster rap was very popular. I like that. I really like the fact it's got no swearing or nastiness in it. It's just straight. It's great. His debut album of the same title was released shortly after, earning him 2 Grammy nominations for both the album and the single. Afterwards, he stopped his rapping career before coming back to release a new album in 2000 and another in 2012. Shout going out to Jan Raby and to Raj Lal. Next track coming up is from A Tribe Called Quest, track called Award Tour, featuring Trugi the Dove from 1993.

0: Tokyo. We on a world tour with Mohammed and my man. Y'all went to every place with the mic in their hand. Houston, Delaware, DC, Dallas. We on a world tour with Mohammed and my man. Y'all went to every place with the mic in their hand. New York, NY, MC, VA.
1: Hi to Go-Go Godson in the US and to Simon Champagne. Next track is Camp Low, Black Connection, from the album Uptown Saturday Night from 1997.

Miles Sanko. I highly recommend his music. I actually bought that album, Let It Unfold. I got it off Bandcamp, and I bought the vinyl, and they actually give you a digital download as well, which saved me having to convert it, which is fantastic. Really high recommend it. And when he does a live show, I'm certainly going to be there. Absolutely fantastic. Shout going out to Clive Clark and to Aja Anderson. Next track is Bob Marley, Waiting in Vain, 1977.

That is such a tune. I can never get fed up with that. Ever. Any of Bob Marley's stuff. Shout going out to Marcello Grando and to Gary James. Next track is Ugly Duckling and Rio de Janeiro 2021.

0: Here we go, ugly duckling. Shout going out to Stone Paxton in Las Vegas and to Cass Rock. Next track is James Brown. People get up and drive your funky sail. 1974.
1: One, two, three, ho!

Yes, James Brown. Actually, people get up and drive that funky soul. Yes, there he goes. He's telling me 1974. Just testing. Shout out to Will Sawney and Everton White. Also to Michael Angle. If you've just tuned in, you're listening to Jen Jenny B on Jazz Funk Soul Radio with the Sky High Show every Wednesday from 2 till 4 p.m. Brighten up your working day, or if you're just in the garden or pottering about the house or whatever, or driving, you can join me and have some fun. I'll make you high with this music. Sky High. Anyway, next track is from Lucas Arruda, Somebody, from 2013.

just love that track. It's so beautiful. Shout out to Clinton Brown and to Anthony Todd. Next track is from Brian Jackson, Masters at Work, and Rasan Patterson. Is That Jazz from July 2025.

That's another great track there. Shout to VDJV and Tim Ferrier. Next track is Soul Stance and Jazz 2 More. One Up, One Down from March 2025.

Hi to Victor Anderson, to Clyde Ince in Florida, and to Ruben Charles. Next track is Gerardo Frazina and Ingenua, album Insight Volume 2 from May 2025.

hi to James Kohler from James Kohler Productions, Kink Teak, and also to Rob Spencer. Next track is from Emscape. Let the Drums Play, the original mix on from the album Urban Reconstruction from June 2025.

shout going out to, who have we got now? Ray Caviano and Diane Kerr. Also to Derek Mulder. Next track is Mark de Clive Lowe and Sherry Matheson, Day by Day, the Close Counters remix from August 2025.

Good afternoon to you, Paul Lewis, and to Simon Milne. Next track is Chic. Open up from the album Real People from 1980.

There we go. Shout out that to Yabba Forbes and to Azik Chowdhury. Also to Murad Kazari in France. Here we go with DJ Spinner, Sean Escoffery, and Music In Me Come Alive from 2003.

Music in you makes you come alive. It really does. I think music is so brilliant. It's always in my life, it's been the only thing that's been there for me all the time. Never fails me. It's something I can always rely on, and I'm very thankful for it. And I'm very thankful to be able to play things, play some music for you. But you guys, lovely people. Okay, shout to Richard Patrick and Annette Marie Smith. Next track is Melchior A, a track called Saturday, and it's Melchior A's Jazz Touch Mix from January 25, 2025. I highly recommend this artist as well, and I love the music that he makes. Absolutely brilliant.

I've only got room now for maybe one or two tracks. Time's running out very quickly. Next track is Ken Lu and Louis Vega and Kenny Dope. What a Sensation, the demo mix from 2024.

Oh, I've just got time to play you a snippet of Indigo Jam Unit and Time from the album Pirates from 2008. This is Jenny B on Jazz Funk Soul Radio with the Sky High Show every Wednesday from 2 till 4pm. Thanks very much for your listening ears. Hope you've enjoyed the music. You can get it on Mixcloud as well, mine and on Jazz Funk Soul Radio. Until next week, see ya.

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0: Welcome, welcome, or should I say welcome back to Strictly Old School with me, Andy H, here on JFSR.co, the home of jazz, funk and soul. Yes, after a 1 week gap that was purely down to the severe heat here in the United Kingdom, I just couldn't go anywhere near the Mothership studio. We are back and it's more comfortable indeed. Oh yes, probably more heat waves to come this summer, who knows, but yeah, we're back. So we have your weekly trip down a musical memory lane, taking in lots of disco, lots of funk. We've got triples, back-to-back triples, Flora Purim and New Eureka Soul, respectively. And as ever, we finish with some fusion flavours.
1: 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Worldwide.

0: some mellow disco vibes to open this week's show, and we started in 1975. And one of the many guises of Messrs. Rinder and Lewis, this time El Coco, and the track Mondo Disco. And also from 1975, from the self-titled album Yambu, a track called Sunny. It also featured on a brilliant compilation that was released in 2002. That being called Latin Disco. There's a clue in the title. And I'm bringing up the rear for this week's opening salvo on Red Greg Records 1977 from an album Dance and Shake Your Tambourine. It was Universal Robot Band and the track You're My Music. Members of Universal Robot Band would later go on to find fame and success as the band Clear. And for those of you that like the numbers, this week's show features music released between 1971 and 1999 inclusive.
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2: Underground, we now have to deal with our own self-destruction. We cannot live on the surface of our earth any longer. There is now pollution in every natural mineral and material taken from the land. We have truly become a vast wasteland. And now underground, how will we deal with our society of discrimination among people? Near to hell, it's just as well what will become of our children.

0: Three more from the 1970s, this time with a funkier feel to them. First up, from 1971, some Blaxploitation era funky soul from the maestro Curtis Mayfield from the album Roots. A track was called Underground. And then from 1977, from the album Too Hot to Handle, Heatwave and the track Slip Your Disc to This. And then bringing up the rear for that triple, 1974, from an album called Salt of the Earth. It was the Soul Searchers and the track I Rolled It, You Hold It. Just wondering what it was that got rolled there. Any guesses?
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0: contrasting styles of music with those three. We started with some sort of danceable soul music from 1981 from an album called No Time for Masquerading. That was released by Mighty Fire and the track was Love Fantasy. And then 1978 saw Fatback release the album Fired Up and Kicking, and it contained the track Snake, which is kind of Calypso style, Fatback band, or Fatback band Calypso style, whatever you want to call it. But a great track recently redone by Joe Closell on Acid Jazz Records. And then bringing up the rear for that triple, this show's most recent track, but it's all relative, of course, because it was 1999. Incognito released an album called Future Remixed, and it contained that track, which was Port Louis, and it was a United Future Organization remix. Right, for the next six tracks, we're going back-to-back triples. First up, Flora Purim. Three tracks from her, and we'll follow it with three from the brilliant new Eurekan Soul album, released by Masters at Work back in 1996. Plenty more to come for this week's show, and don't forget, as ever, we finish with some fusion flavours.
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0: first of the back-to-back triples on this week's show, featuring the unique vocal talents of Flora Purim. Three tracks there were first up from 1978 from the album That's What She Said. The track was called Hidden Within. And then from 1974, the title track from the album Stories to Tell. And then bringing up the rear, even 1973 saw the release of the album Butterfly Dreams. And the track that I featured from that album was called Moon Dreams. Right, we've gone straight into this week's second back-to-back triples, or second triple, anyway. And it features an album that was released in 1996. My word, 30 years ago, and it seems like yesterday when I purchased it. It's a Masters at Work project called New Eurekan Soul, and we've got sort of, if you want to call it, three of the sort of lesser played offerings from that album, all featuring some wonderful, wonderful percussion. Sit back, enjoy, and I'll see you on the other side.
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0: Three absolute classic tracks from the new Eurekan Soul album released in 1996. As I said, 30 years ago, oh my days, I can remember buying it. And the tracks in question, first up, Apriendo el Dominante, and that was followed by Shoshana. And we finished the sequence with M.A.W. More Latin Blues. Brilliant album from 1996, which was quite a good year for me. I was still playing the game that I love, which is cricket. And I just moved into a job that I came to love, which is law enforcement. So, yeah, pretty good times for me. I'm mentioning cricket. I know this is a music show, but people who know me, that my other passion in life is cricket. And obviously the other day came the sad news that we had lost one of the absolute icons of the game. Yes, Sir Garfield Sobers, better known as Gary. West Indian cricket legend, county cricket legend, just a legendary man, full stop. Did so much for the game as an ambassador as well. So yeah, he will be sorely missed. And as I say, I have many memories of him and him playing the game that I have loved since, well, probably much since the minute I could stand up. Yes, so RIP Sir Garfield Sobers, and thank you for the memories. On with the show.
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0: back-to-back fusion on Strictly Old School with me, Andy H, here on JFSR.co, the home of jazz, funk and soul. First up in that four-track sequence was The Visitors from the album Motherland, a track called Fables of Africa, and that was from 1976. And then from 1980, from the album Beyond, Herb Alpert and the track The Continental. And then from 1979, Naoya Matsuoka and We Sing from the album The Wind Whispers and the track Caribbean Sea. And then bringing up the rear for that quadruple from 1980 from the album Tap Step. It was the title track. Tap Step Chick Corea. That brings us through to the end of this week's show. Many thanks for joining me, whether it be as broadcast or via the catch-up option. Your support is very much appreciated. Up next, hopefully, should be Warren J and the R&B Takedown. And to take you there, we have another track from 1980 by Pyramid from a self-titled album. The track is called City of Stone. And until the next time, this is Andy H. Very much over and out.
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1: Hey, what's up, everybody? It's your girl, Victoria Venice, and you're locked into my friend, Warren J, and the R&B Takedown on JFSR.co, the home of jazz, funk, and soul.

Soul family. Welcome to the R&B Tech Deck with me, Warren J, here on JFSR.co, home of jazz, funk and soul. Hope you're all having a good week so far, and many thanks to Andy Hoon for the last couple of hours, and it's me for the next two. First off, music from Yeah Lee, Sophia Rubina, Salamia and Zuri. Got usual three in a row, Susie's Choice and Commercial Break as well. Going to start things this week with Naoshioka's new album, Self. This is a track called All I Wish.

very good album there from Naoya Yoshioka. Next up, Marianne Alexander. This is NYC with a few naughty words in it as well.

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Pear Street Rascals and Goodbye. Got Ye Ali for you next. And never do that.

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It's Soul Morning. We go to Salamia next. This track's called Sandcastle.

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3: Just go back before the break. The last two tracks were from Zuri. That track was called Satisfied, and it was Gretchen Pilato with Capricorn. Okay, we go to three in a row now. Three tracks back to back and uninterrupted. This week it is Vivian Green, so sit back, relax, and enjoy.
4: Vivian Green, has to be the ghost. Wish we could go back. How about you?

Three in a row there from Vinnie and Green from the top. Featuring Styles P was Wish I Could Get Back. Tap in the middle from the album Love Absolute, Light Up. And this one playing now, Get Right Back to My Baby.

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I still bounce that one. That's Early with Play On. Here's some smooth jazz for you now from Jason Jackson. This track's called Good Morning.

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2: Hey, funky people. It's your boy DJ Trix. Just stepped into the JFSR studios here at JFSR Towers to tell you all about my show. 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And not forgetting what we used to get back in the day, those slow jams in Smooch's Corner. 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

0: It'd be an absolute pleasure to have your company. 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The Box of Tricks. 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
4: 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Susie, what have you got for us this week?
5: So this week's track is by London-based singer-songwriter Velvet Sounds. It features Rishi Rich, and it's a beautiful song, and it's called Baby, It's You.

Velvet Sand featuring Rishi Rich, Baby It's You. That's Susie's choice this week. Here's another track from Masega, this time featuring Music Soulchild. This is Overthinking.

some Neo Niceness there from the Sago, and Music Soul Child. Up next, we've got Cyprel. It's a great track called Energy.

Tiana Major 9 with more. Something brand new there from B2K, band formed in the late 90s, I think it was. This is new from them, this is Mileage.

mature sound there from B2K with Mileage. Going back to June now, a track I played last week, Nox and OG, Week With Me.

That's Amaria. Until we meet again. You're wondering why I'm pausing, because I've just said that totally wrong. This next track is Amaria, Until We Meet Again. That was Russ D. And Think About You. Come on, Warren. Get your head on straight.

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0: You can join Brian tomorrow from 6 p.m. here on JFSR.co. Okay, final feature from 1993. This week's commercial break reached number 30 in the singles chart and number 6 in the R&B chart. You're going to love this one.

0: love like that.
1: The repeat's called Beer, that's Sid with Jasmine 17. Group called Potment now. This is Just a Good Day Outside.

to Corey's Culture and You. Gonna go back in the day now with a track that's been remixed by Nora Dean, Alfonso Hunter, featuring Eric Sermon and Just the Way.

Something short and sweet there from Lee Renee, simply called I Love You. Here's a final track from me for this week, Adi Oasis and Sonan. This is on the Silver Linings remix album. This is Silver Lining.

Yeah, that was a final one for me for this week. Adi Oasis, Sonan and Silver Lining. Thank you once again for joining me here on the R&B Take. I'm here Wednesday, 6 to 8 here on JFSR.co. Coming up next and following me is the Dark Lord himself. Do not look into his eyes. It's Tricks with his box of trick shows. So stick with JFSR and show the man some love. I'll be here again next week. Lots of great music for you. Three in a row, Susie's Choice and Commercial Break as well. Enjoy the rest of your Wednesday and the rest of the week too. If you have the weekend, play safe and be safe. All that is left for me to say is bye-bye.

0: Exclusive Trick Show. And a very, very warm welcome to each and every locked in. It's DJ Trix. Yes, I'm back. And so is my voice. Hoorah. Huge thanks to all the guys and girls for the kind messages. And well wishes for getting better. And eventually, we got there. 3 or 4 weeks with no voice, no proper audible voice, but we are back, we are live, we are Jazz Funk Soul Radio. Hoping I find you well wherever you are on Planet Funk. Morning, good afternoon, good evening to you. As always, huge, huge thanks to today's DJs, and of course, we've got to say a big, big shout to the R&B Don, the Milk Tree Man, of course, Mr. Warren J. R&B Takedown each and every Wednesday, 6 till 8, right here. So in the show tonight, we've got some new cuts, independent soul, an old school soulful duo, some slow jams in Smoocher's Corner, a shout out segment at 9 o'clock UK time. But of course, slow jams, Smoocher's Corner at the end of the show. In between, we will shoehorn in all different styles, all different flavours. If you've ever listened to the show before, you know what we do. If you're new to the show, it's an eclectic mixture of soulful grooves right across the soul spectrum. So with that said and done, kick back, relax, grab yourself a hot one or a cold one. Probably cold if you're in the UK. And enjoy. Welcome. This is the Big Box Trick Show. DJ Trix, courtesy of Jazz Funk Soul Radio.
1: Hi, this is Timmy Ingram from the group Ingram, listening to my DJ Delight, DJ Trix on JFSR. Oh, yeah.

sharing the tunes of your back live in effect. DJ Trix, The Big Box. We open the show with Conversion. Let's do it. That's what we're going to do. Do it for you. On that journey through the soulful spectrum, 8 till 10, myself, DJ Trix, and the biggest and the best, JFSR.

Well, we were attempting to play Shagla Prosper. She didn't want to have it. Maybe we'll try a bit later on. Here's Sumi. Funkin' in your mind. On a Wednesday night, Tricks. Out of the controls. Hope they're going to behave tonight.

digging into the deeper side of the crates. The sounds of RJ's Arrival and Fantasy. Before that, a cheeky bootleg that came out in the early 2000s. Michael McDonald and, of course, Marvin Gaye, The Grapevine. Tricks on a Wednesday night from the Big Bad Towels, JFSR.co. As always, an extended good morning, good afternoon, good evening to you, wherever I find you on Planet Funk.

right to the very last drop. Sounds of High Tension, of course, High Tension. Here's Norma Jean.

sounds of Norma Jean, one time lead singer of the group Chic, and a new cut from her, Ode to Disco. Here's Dave Lee on the mix, classic Fatback, Spanish Hustle.

Ken Bruce here. You are listening to the Jazz Funk Soul Master DJ Tricks on JFSR. He is never 1 year out.

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0: stepping back to 2007. That's the sounds of Rejazz and their interpretation of the classic Lisa Stansfield, People Hold On.
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1: You just heard one of my all-time favourite jazz funk fusion tracks. The sounds of Seawind, and of course, He Loves You. Just hit the big hour at 9 o'clock here in the UK. As always, we jump inside our regular roll call and say a few hi's to some of the guys and girls around Planet Funk. As we say, good evening and welcome in the UK, down there on the south coast, to Sir Oliver McAfee, Mr. Paul Clements, Paul Clark, Tracy Taylor, and Mr. Mike Rusby. Good evening to the Disco Dons, Jonty and Dom. Big shout out to the Space Princess, Yvonne Felix, Julie Kerr, Lynn Herbert, Lindsay Howe, Maria Lindo. Shout out to Brian Earl, the Grandmeister, Mr. Bobby Pickett. Good evening and welcome to the leader of the Night Owlers, Mr. Phil Metcalf, JT Turner, and we shout out down under in Adelaide to Howard and Gaynor Sanaski. Morning to you guys. Also, good morning to the Flanagans up there in Brisbane, in Oz. She's up the road from those guys in Japan. Sen Ishii and Nico Kukoko. Morning to you guys. Over there in Europe, shout out to Torben Zenka, Penka Kasabova, Enzo Bonaba. A very warm welcome to our intrepid travellers, Christiana Beldoff and Mr. Marcus Rolleman. Shouts to Frank John, my man Ivan over there in France, Santi Suarez, Sandra Simicini, and indeed all our European listeners. Back in the UK, big shouts to Mr. Ruben Boyce, Clarence and Raymond, Lewis Jennis, Eddie Rock. Hope you guys are well. Stateside crew in attendance, as we say good afternoon to Mr. Adam Lugg, Len Marshall, Mr. Q Beamy, Steve On Clean, Freddie Washington, Mike Page, James Reno, the one and only Charlie G, NYC, legendary Ray Caviano from RFC Records, Lady D up there in Boston, and extended good afternoon to all our North and South American listeners. Back in the UK, shouts out to Rob Ferguson, Kevin Stubberfield, Tony Stevenson, Mr. Dave Noyes. Big shouts to Pete Soul. Mr. Mike Spencer. Of course, those main funketeers, Jason Bann, Wayne Collius, Colin Maimons, Ricky Connell, Darren Wallace, and Carl, Licorice Records, Page. Hope you guys are well. Big shout to Addy Havens, Gav G Star Bell. Special shout going out to Steve and Carol on the Basingstoke Massive. I see ya. Ash GB, the gorgeous Mr. Tricks, Facebook Cruise Logs, and of course my colleagues here on the choir side at JFSR. Whoever you are, wherever you are, always a courtesy and a pleasure to have your ears. It's DJ Tricks. We are live right through till 10. Second half of the show, we've got the old school Soulful Joe, our street sound selection, of course, slow jams in Smoocher's Corner. and much, much more. You can lock into us on Alexa, Mixcloud, TuneIn Radio, all good smart devices, free apps on your Android or Apple mobile phone, or just clicking the jfsr.co on your laptop, PC, tablet. Either way, we got you covered. So, I mentioned a couple of weeks ago about a forthcoming gig I'm involved in coming up in September on the 12th. It's called Reveal Your Soul. It's going to be a second week of the month event kicking off on the 12th of September at the Reveal Bar in Wofford, Hertfordshire. For the Satnavers WD17 1LV. Playing an eclectic mix of soulful sounds, 80s, 90s, noughties, and some 70s. Good Grooves Galore, myself, DJ Trix, and DJ Lee at the Reveal Bar in Wofford. Absolutely free. Great to see you. Can't wait for that. In the background, my trusty friend, T-Ski Valley. Cash and a beat. Giving you beats 24/7, 365. Courtesy of Jazz Funk Soul Radio. So if you remember the song Car Wash, we love you after. By the group Rolls Royce. The singer, Gwen Dickey, she's back with something brand new. Called Water. We're gonna lay it on ya.

brand new for 2026. Gwen Dickey of our Rolls Royce fan fame, even. The track Water. Here's a classic from Sonia Spence. Letting Things Flow.

Absolute Air Guys, this week's old school soulful duo. In the background from 1976, Sounds of Brown Sugar, The Game Is Over. Just before that, from 1974, Mr. Joe Anderson and the amazing You and I. As always, it's great to have you company. This is Trix, this is The Big Box, and if you didn't know, this is Jazz Funk Soul Radio. And this is Incognito.

classic sounds of Mr. Kenny Lynch. Half a day's gone, and he hasn't earned a penny. Before that, should I say now, The Change, Mutual Attraction.

0: timeless classic from the band Change, of course, Mutual Attraction. Apologies, I didn't mention the track I played earlier on by Incognito. Can You Feel Me? That's a groove. Right, I think we should do this.
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So there you go, guys. This week's Street Sounds selection. From the Street Sounds Street Wave Volume 1 LP, the live band and A Chance for Hope. We like that. Right. Look at the time. It is catching me up. So we're going to be one track or so away from Smoosh's Corner.

0: Love that. I haven't heard that for an age. Sarah Dash. And of course, To Tell You the Truth. Right. I'm looking at the clock and time is catching me up. So you know the drill. It's our time to grab that special person, that loved one, invite them inside Swoosh's Corner.
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0: So until next time, as always, have a great week. Have an amazing weekend, guys. Take care and whatever you do. And God willing, we'll see you next time for another edition of the Big Box of Trick Show right here on JFSR. So until then, take care. God bless. Tricks out. See ya.
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Hi, DJ Len here, just stopping by to tell you about my show here on jfsr.co.uk. It's called The Selection Box. We start off jazzy, have Three Lovers Rock tracks at the midway point, followed by my slow jam of the week. The rest is filled with soul, jazz funk, R&B, soulful house, and whatever else comes out of The Selection Box. 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

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I must behave myself for somebody else who may have a little fame, fortune, and wealth.

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0: 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This is JFSR.

Good evening, good evening. Happy Wednesday. DJ Ritter's here, following up on Trixie on Jazz Funk Soul Radio. Hope you're doing well. Glorious weather. There have been tornadoes and all sorts of things in the US, but I think we're doing well. Happy July, everyone. Hurtling towards August shortly. Thank you for joining me this afternoon, this evening, or good morning, or midnight in the UK. I think 10 a.m. Down there in Adelaide in Australia. You're listening to DJ Ritter's. I'm here every Wednesday evening, Thursday morning. We kicked off with Spyro Gyra from 1979. The track was called Morning Dance. Here's Joe Sample with A Rainy Day in Monterey. Stay tuned for the next 2 hours. I've got jazz. I've got some new stuff from the UK and some classic soul and R&B with a bit of reggae at the end. Happy Wednesday.

some cool jazz, The Rainy Day in Monterey from Joe Sample. That was from his Carmel album, which was released in 1979 as well. A quick hello to Luke, who's in California somewhere. I hope anyway he is. I hope you're having a wonderful day in California. That was just for you, my friend. You're listening to DJ Ritters on Jazz Funk Soul Radio. It's a Wednesday evening, Thursday morning, and I've got George Benson coming up.

So that was his 15th album called Breezing, and that's the title track from that album, which was released in 1976. I guess I'm going to also dedicate that track to Luke, who I hear did not make it to California. I'm so sorry you missed your holiday. Hopefully you'll get another one. A big shout to the Montclair Spurs Massive. Hope you're all doing well. To Tex James in the UK, thanks for joining me. He's the station's number one fan and is probably up very, very late or early, whatever the case may be. It is midnight in the UK, Tex. And CJ down in Philly, the regular listener, number one fan here in the US, down in Philadelphia. CJ, hope you're doing well. This is a brand new one from the Jazz Hunters. It's called The Love I Lost.

They're based up in Chester in the UK. The band is called the Jazz Hunters. It was released yesterday on Bandcamp. The track is called The Love I Lost. The very best of UK jazz, funk, acid jazz, whatever you want to term it. I'm going to play a few more of the high-flying tracks that are going up the UK soul charts. I've got about three of them for you. Here's Natasha Watts, and the track is called Change. Based in London.

Well, I got that a bit wrong. That was released in 2012, actually. And she's no longer in the UK or London. She grew up in Basingstoke for... I don't know why I made up it was London. Anyway, Natasha Watts grew up in Basingstoke in Hampshire. She's now based in Wales, in a town I cannot produce or pronounce. To CJ in Philly, glad the wheels are not coming off the truck. I don't know if it's a new one or a replacement. To Tex in the UK, I hope your health is doing well. The next track is from Down on the Bone, brand new. This is for sure brand new, it's a couple of weeks old. And it is Natasha Watts again with Down in the Bone, Feels So Good.

They've been away for about 12 years and they've made a resurgence down in the bone, based in London. The track is called Feel So Good with Natasha Watts as the lead singer. And the album is The Way Forward, released in June of this year. Brand new acid jazz from the UK, right here on Jazz Funk Soul Radio on a Wednesday evening on the east coast of the USA. Hope you're having a wonderful, wonderful evening. This next track is from Lucas Seto. He's originally from Harrow in London. I think he still lives in London somewhere. And this also was released in June of this year. Some new stuff from the UK, just for your listening pleasure.

The young man is known as Lucas Seto, and the track is called Ghetto Kind of Love. Rounding off the team of British sounds, this next track is from Breeze McCreath. Breeze started out back in the late 70s, early 80s as a band member of Light of the World, then moved on to Beggar & Co. And also is part of the Brit Funk Association. The track is called I Want You.

But there you go, that's his version of I Want You. Breeze McCreath was with Light of the World, based in London. So four from the UK, all flying pretty high in the British UK soul charts. Brought to you by DJ Ritters right here in Jazz Funk Soul Radio. And Marvin, for you regular listeners, you know he's my all-time favourite artist. So I've got to play something from him following this, right? You have to. It's a given.

from 1984. That is Skipworth and Turner. And the track is called Thinking About Your Love. The next track is also brand new. It's about a week old. And it was given to me by Ray Caviano. Thank you, Ray, for sending me this mix. It's Norma Jean Rice, and the track is called Ode to Disco.

That was a massive, massive hit in the UK. All the dance floors would be filled when Rodney Franklin came along. He passed away a couple of months ago. Rest in peace, Rodney. Now, this next track is from a young lady by the name of Suede Avery. And I'm playing this track called Go Bravely that she wrote and she sings. Because I got a post on LinkedIn from my friend George Galati and also Aaron Strauss, who both posted a message from her mum, who said Suede has been diagnosed with cancer, specifically a very rare sarcoma, and she's going through immunotherapy drugs. She's in the Oakland School for the Arts and is a rising senior at USC's Thornton School of Music. And during her time at USC, she's been studying music performance, and she wrote this song. It's called Go Bravely. Dedicated to you, Suede Avery. I hope you get better. You're an amazing talent. And wishing you all the best. Here we go.

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1: I had to play that all the way to the end. That is 20-year-old Suede Avery, based in Oakland, California, who is going through a really rare cancer. And she sang that song and wrote it herself and makes you all proud. It is amazing what we do as humans, and I wish Suede...

0: from 1976. Believe it or not, that long ago. From the album Too Hot to Handle. That is Heatwave with Ain't No Half-Stepping. You're listening to DJ Ritters on Jazz Funk Soul Radio on a Wednesday evening, Thursday morning in July. Hope you're doing well. Going up to the next hour, we're going to bring some classic soul into the mix here, so stay tuned, don't go anywhere. I'll be right back after these station identifiers.
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